0: Well, that's fun on Live 95. We've got things to do coming up in a minute or two. A quick recap of today's top local news stories. After that, our Drive at 5 will begin, brought to you by Toledo Tel. Now, what do we have planned for today? Oh, yes. In the first 30 minutes, Taylor Swift's latest track. At 5:30, the Top 40 Flashback. There's requests. No dedications yet, but, you know, if you want to get in on any of that, you just call me at 360-736-1766. It's all on the way next.
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0: From Live 95's local newsroom, I'm Matt Channon. The rainy season is almost here, which historically means an uptick in weather-related crashes. Miles McKnight has this report.
5: The Pacific Northwest is known for its rain. According to the Federal Highway Administration, more than 77% of weather-related collisions are caused by rain. And every fall and winter in the Lewis County area, the Washington State Department of Transportation reports an increase in the number of collisions on I-5 between Toledo and Maytown due to motorists not taking necessary precautions on wet roadways. The Washington State Patrol urges motorists to drive with caution in the wetter months, to travel at reasonable speeds to avoid hydroplaning through puddles and losing control. Troopers also recommend that you give yourself an adequate amount of braking distance between your vehicle and the vehicle in front of you to limit the likelihood of a rear-end collision. Of course, it can be more difficult for your vehicle to brake on wet and slippery surfaces compared to dry roadways. For more information on how you can be better prepared for wet weather driving, visit the Washington State Patrol website at wsp.wa.gov.
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0: That's right, here we are on the road this marvelous Monday afternoon. My name's Matt Channon. 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
0: 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Ah, yes. 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

and vacation to give away. If you want to try to win it, your first shot is coming up this week, Thursday. 2 till 4 in the afternoon, we'll be set up at the Power Shop on Harrison Avenue in Centralia during those 2 hours. If you're 18 or older, you sign up. When time runs out, a name is drawn. They become our finalist. That means 1 in 12 odds of winning the grand prize getaway in December. Read more about it all at live95.com. And here's the

That's Robert Plant on Live 95's Drive at 5. And the rock and roll time machine has arrived. That's always fun. It means the top 40 flashback is coming up momentarily. It's part of today's Drive at 5, which is brought to you by Toledo Tel. Now, Toledo Tel, extremely local, and their business technology reach goes far beyond Toledo.

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0: 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It's 5:34. I mentioned the Rock and Roll Time Machine arrived and brought back something to listen to. Without further ado, it's today's Top 40 Flashback. From an alternative rock group that formed in Baton Rouge back in 1988. The band won't say, but scholars agree, they most likely took their name from Ernest Hemingway and a line from his memoir, A Beautiful Feast. Now, the group has never broken up. They've released 9 albums and continue touring to this day. Technically, they're a one-hit wonder. Today's track is that one. Straight ahead, 4-chord pattern. And it actually focuses on positive things from a relationship ending. How about that? Big fans of the band are known as Ezraelites. From their debut album, Deluxe, here's Better Than Ezra and Good. Today's Top 40 Flashback on The Drive at 5 from Live 95 FM.

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Soy Matt Shannon. La comida tiempo cloudy. Tomorrow, gray with a 70% chance of rain. And thanks for tuning in the Drive at 5, which is brought to you by Toledo Tel. They have their very own fiber network. 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

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To the garage we go. That about does it for today's show. Back on the road again tomorrow, though. 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

95, 6:03 Monday afternoon. I'm Matt Shannon. We're going to play some fun songs. It's my job. It's a good one to have, by the way. And here's REM on

Live 95, weather for tonight, mostly cloudy down to 50. Tomorrow, looking at gray and rain. 70% chance of showers. 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

0: That's the Goo Goo Dolls, and this is Live 95, and we're giving away a Disneyland vacation. If you're 18 or older, you could win it. Here's the deal. We've got a total of 12 vacation stops, one per week. The very first is coming up Thursday afternoon. 2 until 4, we'll be at the Power Shop on Harrison Avenue in Centralia. During those 2 hours, you come by and you enter to win. When time runs out, one name gets drawn. They become our finalist. And that entitles them to 1 in 12 odds of winning the grand prize. And it's nice. If you've never been to Disneyland, it's an experience. You may have heard it's too hot down there. No. 2 points, wonderful. You'll like the weather. There's a reason Walt Disney chose Anaheim, not Los Angeles. Good reasons. You may have heard it's too crowded. Okay, it's Disneyland. There will be days that a lot of people are there. However, you can manage lines with Lightning Lane and other tips you'll find at the Disneyland app. So I sound like I'm trying to convince you that it's good. It's been over 70 years. People love the place. I think you'll have a great time with whoever you bring. It'll be you and 3 other people. We don't care who you bring. Neighbors, friends, doesn't matter. Get more info if you would like at our website, which is live95.com.
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mostly cloudy skies down to about 50 degrees. Tomorrow, gray skies, 70% chance of rain throughout the day, so a bit different. However, by Wednesday, mostly sunny, temperature mid-60s. Partly sunny, upper 60s Thursday and Friday. And here's Love and Rockets, feeling so alive on Live 95.

95. 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Another installment of Quiznos Tuesday, thanks to Quiznos in Centralia. 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

7:35, 7:04, early on a Monday night. Hope you're doing all right. My name's Matt Cannon. I'm hopeful your day had some great moments in it. If it didn't, hopefully tomorrow then. You know, hope. It's nice, and it's Bryan Adams on Live 95.

0: That's Talking Heads on Live 95. We've got a trip to Disneyland to give away. If you want to try to win it, you got to be 18. That is the only thing. And you got to make time. Once a week, we have a vacation stop. For just 2 hours, you can get signed up. This week, our very first vacation stop. We'll find us at the Power Shop on Harrison Avenue in Centralia, Thursday afternoon from 2 until 4, only during those 2 hours. If it's like 4:02, too late, all in, all done at 4. A name gets drawn. They become our finalist, winning a delightful piece of equipment. And with it, 1 in 12 odds of winning the grand prize in December. And this is a nice getaway. It's you and three other people. No restrictions. It could be kids, grandkids, friends. Just bring one other person. It does not matter. It will be up to you, provided you give it a shot. And you can read more about how it all works, if you would like, at our website, which is live95.com. Well, hey, Sam. When people hear Nomad Outfitters, they usually think overland rigs, lift kits, rooftop tents, and adventure builds. But you guys do a lot more than that, right?
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3: How much is the penalty?
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0: It's Eddie Money here on Live 95, and we got some giveaways tomorrow at 7:15 in the morning. DJ Kelsey has her rock and roll quiz. It'll be your chance to win a 4-pack of Maze admission tickets that are good at Rutledge Family Farm, South Thurston County, the place. Maybe you've been there, maybe not. You'll like it if you win those tickets. And then, midday at 11:15, Miles McKnight has Quiznos Tuesday. Thanks to the Centralia Quiznos, somebody's going to win two of their sandwiches, two bottled drinks, two bags of chips. So that's just some of what we're going to do tomorrow here on Live 95.
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5. Southwest Washington weather for tonight, mostly cloudy, down to 50. Tomorrow, 70% chance of rain. Cooler, high low 60s. Wednesday, back to mostly sunny, mid 60s. 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

Live 95, 8:04 on a Monday night. Hope you're doing all right. My name's Matt Shannon. We got some good songs this hour. I mean, that's what we try to do every hour. And it's Def Leppard with Promises on Live 95.

Live 95, weather for tonight, mostly cloudy down to 50. Tomorrow, gray and a 70% chance of rain, cooler with a high in the low 60s. Back to mostly sunny Wednesday, and let's sail away now with Styx here on Live.

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95. 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Somebody going to win two of their sandwiches, two bags of chips, two bottled drinks. There's some of the stuff going on tomorrow right here. Right now it's Aerosmith and Dream On at 595.

Live, 95, Twin Cities area weather. Tomorrow, a change-up. Gray skies, 70% chance of rain and cooler with a high in the low 60s. Wednesday, mostly sunny, mid-60s. Partly sunny, upper 60s. End of the week, Thursday and Friday. And here's Metallica on Live 95.

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Thanks for hanging out. I'll be back tomorrow just after 4 o'clock if you want to be here. Or if you can't stand me, turn it off at 4. I get it. Leave it with filter and take a picture on Live 95.

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Hi, it's Chris Marshall. Did you know that every Monday through Saturday at noon, you're in charge? 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

Well, let's take a look at that forecast for today. Hitting around 60 degrees. Chance of rain, about 60%. And a 45 overnight the next couple days. Partly to mostly sunny, mid to upper 60s. 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

Where else are you gonna rock it? Oh, Miami. It's nice this time of year. Well, listen, all the way at 7:15 is the rock and roll quiz. I've got another 4-pack of tickets. Rutledge Family Farm up for grabs. Let fall fun at Rutledge. 7:15, the quiz. Jeff, my winner yesterday, could be you today. 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

0: It's Nickelback on Live 95, and I'm DJ Kelsey. Well, New York Times released this ranking of 100 best TV shows of the 21st century. More than 500 actors, showrunners, critics, industry pros contributed to the list. Breaking Bad claimed the top spot, followed by The Wire, and then Mad Men at number three. A couple I have never seen, Succession and Fleabag, rounded out the top five, but some of the top 10, of course, Game of Thrones, 30 Rock is in there, Veep, Atlanta, and Curb Your Enthusiasm. Might be a little surprised The Office was just out of the top 10, ranked at number 11. The British original The Office with that Ricky Gervais was at number 16. So there you have it. Full list available. New York Times website. Just about time now to check in with Miles McKnight back in the newsroom. 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
2: Good morning, I'm Miles McKnight with Live 95 News. In North Centralia over the weekend, police received a call about an armed robbery at a convenience store on North Pearl Street. Reportedly, a man with a gun and a machete forced the clerk to hand over cash. No one was physically harmed and the suspect got away. Then, the next night, police were called about the same man with a gun and a machete threatening people seemingly randomly in downtown Centralia at the corner of Main and Tower. Again, no one was injured. But officers say that they did eventually track down and arrest the suspect, finding a machete and a pepperball non-lethal gun in his possession. The 51-year-old man who's in custody is facing 5 different felony charges. After a devastating house fire over the weekend, the Riverside Fire Authority says that the cause is still under investigation. According to officials, the blaze occurred Saturday night on Van Warmer Street. Fortunately, everyone inside the home safely evacuated. But tragically, the home and everything inside it is considered destroyed. The displaced residents are now being assisted by the Red Cross. In Grand Bound yesterday, a brush fire scorched in the area of James Road and Old Highway 9. No structures were damaged, and firefighters contained the blaze rather quickly. But according to West Thurston Fire, the incident appears to have been caused by an illegal burn. As firefighting officials reiterate, for both Thurston and Lewis counties, slash pile burning and land clearing remain illegal through October 15th. In the city of Winlock, data centers are temporarily illegal. That moratorium was recently approved by the Winlock City Council, giving city staff time to develop proper zoning laws for such facilities. City Ordinance 1202 outlaws the construction of data centers within Winlock city limits now through March of next year. Opponents to data centers often cite how the facilities constrain community resources. Now time to check Live 95 Sports, brought to you by Goble Septic. When you gotta go, go with Goble. 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For all your septic and portable sanitation needs, contact Goble today. Following the Seahawks' 33-31 loss to the Commanders on Sunday, Hawks head coach Mike McDonald says that they have an opportunity to learn and grow this week.
3: It's an excitement about the type of team that we can have and that we, you know, aspire to be, that it's there. And it's also, you know, a sense of urgency and a little bit of a kick in the gut on that we're not there yet, you know, and that we have room to grow. But the exciting thing is it's early in the season and we have an opportunity to go make it right.
2: The Seahawks take the day off today. They have their first full practice of the week tomorrow, preparing for Sunday's game against the Chargers. In baseball, after firing manager Dan Wilson on Sunday, the Mariners also released 4 members of the coaching staff yesterday, including Manny Acta, who was a part of Seattle's coaching staff since 2016. I'm Miles McKnight, and you're now up to date with Live 95 News.
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0: Brother. It's Huey Lewis in the news on Live 95, and I'm DJ Kelsey. 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Airfare, park passes, hotel stay, it's all included. 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You win a prize of the week this week from the Power Shop. And then you got a 1 in 12 chance of winning the grand prize getaway to Disneyland. Our first vacation stop is on the way this Thursday. That's October 1st. 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Stop by. 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
0: Well, let's see, we got a 60% chance of rain throughout the day, a high near 60 as well. So you could say pretty cloudy today, down to 45 overnight. The next couple days getting sunnier. After some areas of fog tomorrow morning, mid to upper 60s tomorrow, Thursday and Friday, all with sunshine in the mix. 59 degrees in the Twin Cities. 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
1: Well, we do have rain likely today, a high near 60 degrees. I should say more sprinkles likely. 60% chance of rain throughout the day. The next few days, partly to mostly sunny with highs in the mid to upper 60s. 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

0: on Trees on Live 95, and I'm DJ Kelsey. 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
2: 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In North Centralia over the weekend,
3: 911 emergency, what are you reporting?
2: Police received a call about an armed robbery at a convenience store on North Pearl Street. Reportedly, a man with a gun and a machete forced the clerk to hand over cash. No one was physically harmed and the suspect got away. Then, the next night, police were called about the same man with a gun and a machete threatening people seemingly randomly in downtown Centralia at the corner of Main and Tower. Again, no one was injured. But officers say that they did eventually track down and arrest the suspect, finding a machete and a pepperball non-lethal gun in his possession. The 51-year-old man who's in custody is facing five different felony charges. After a devastating house fire over the weekend, the Riverside Fire Authority says that the cause is still under investigation. According to officials, the blaze occurred Saturday night on Van Warmer Street. Fortunately, everyone inside the home safely evacuated. But tragically, the home and everything inside it

0: is considered destroyed. The displaced residents are now being assisted by the Red Cross. In Grand Mound yesterday, a brush fire scorched in the area of James Road and Old Highway 9. No structures were damaged, and firefighters contained the blaze rather quickly. But according to West Thurston Fire, the incident appears to have been caused by an illegal burn. As firefighting officials reiterate, for both Thurston and Lewis counties, slash pile burning and land clearing remain illegal through October 15th. In the city of Wenlock, data centers are temporarily illegal. That moratorium was recently approved by the Wenlock City Council, giving city staff time to develop proper zoning laws for such facilities. City Ordinance 1202 outlaws the construction of data centers within Wenlock city limits now through March of next year. Opponents to data centers often cite how the facilities constrain community resources. Now time to check Live 95 Sports. Following the Seahawks' 33-31 loss to the Commanders on Sunday, Hawks head coach Mike McDonald says that they have an opportunity to learn and grow this week.
1: It's an excitement about the type of team that we can have and that we, you know, aspire to be, that it's there. And it's also, you know, a sense of urgency and a little bit of a kick in the gut on that we're not there yet, you know, and that we have room to grow. But the exciting thing is it's early in the season and we have an opportunity to go make it right.
0: The Seahawks take the day off today. They have their first full practice of the week tomorrow, preparing for Sunday's game against the Chargers. In baseball, after firing manager Dan Wilson on Sunday, the Mariners also released four members of the coaching staff yesterday, including Manny Acta, who was a part of Seattle's coaching staff since 2016. I'm Miles McKnight, and you're now up to date with Live 95 News.
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0: Fleetwood Mac on Live 95, and I'm DJ Kelsey. It's 7:15. It's time to kick off the rock and roll quiz. 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Open right now, nice and early, on Harrison in Centralia. Now this week for the rock and roll quiz, I've got two tickets for you. Strike that, I got four tickets for you. They're maze admission tickets from Rutledge Family Farm. They got Fall on the Farm going on. Family-friendly fun now through the 31st of October. Whole family along, four tickets your way. Get the correct answer to my quiz question today. My question this morning. Scientists say doing this has some of the same health benefits as a 30-minute jog. What is it? What do you think it is? Give me a call for the quiz at 360-736-1766. My question again. Scientists say doing this has some of the same health benefits as a 30-minute jog. What is it? What do you think it is? Give me a call for the quiz at 360-736-1766.
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3: 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And I support term limits because being in office was never meant to be a permanent career.
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5: Well, we're just getting started with a rock and roll quiz. My question this morning, scientists say doing this has some of the same health benefits as a 30-minute jog. What is it? What do you think it is? Let's hit the phone line, see if you've got the right answer for the rock and roll quiz. 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
6: Hi, is it taking a nap?
5: I love that guess. It is surprisingly not taking a nap, though.
6: Okay, thanks.
5: Well, thank you for calling up. I feel like we're on the right track. But it's not taking a nap. I do love a good nappy. If I can shut my brain off long enough to do it. And my question again, scientists say doing this, some of the same health benefits as a 30-minute jog. What is it?

0: Well, we're going strong with a rock and roll quiz today. My question this morning, scientists say doing this has some of the same health benefits as a 30-minute jog. What is it? Well, let's hit the phone line, see if you got the right answer for the rock and roll quiz. Hi, it's I-95.
1: I was wondering if you guys had your answer yet.
0: Not yet. What are you thinking?
1: Is it laughing?
0: Ah, another great guess. I do love a good laugh. And I do believe it does burn some calories. Not my right answer yet. Another great guess. Taking a nap or, you know, getting into that deep REM sleep. Not my right answer yet. Give me a call for the quiz at 360-736-1766. It's John Bon Jovi on Live 95.

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Now, this

0: I've got a 4-pack of Mee's admission tickets for you. Fall on the Farm going on Rutledge Family Farm. Always check out the deets online, but 4 tickets your way. Yeah, the correct answer to my quiz question today. My question this morning, scientists say doing this has some of the same health benefits as a 30-minute jog. What is it? What do you think it is? Let's hit the phone lines if you got the right answer for the rock and roll quiz. 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
1: Hi, do you have an answer yet?
0: I do not yet. What are you thinking?
1: Is it a hot tub? Going in a hot tub?
0: It is soaking in a hot tub, yes. Who do I have on the phone today?
1: Carissa.
0: Well, I got a 4-pack of tickets for you from Rutledge Family Farm. They got Fall on the Farm going on.
1: Awesome. I'm so excited. Thank you.
0: Well, thank you for playing along. Yes, soaking in a hot tub. Some overlapping benefits. Some, I should say. I read like stress reduction. Increases your blood flow. Lowers blood pressure. And it also can, you know, similar to a little jog, raise the heart rate a little bit for a good 30 minutes. But it does not fully replace physical exercise. I want to stress that. But yes, soaking in a hot tub, Carissa, my winner today. Some of the same health benefits as a 30-minute jog. Love to hear that. Be back and at it tomorrow morning. 4 tickets from Rutledge Family Farm. A Fall on the Farm going on right now. The Rock and Roll Quiz every weekday morning at 7:15 right here on Live 95.
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Tina wishes you a very happy birthday. And so do all of us here at Live 95. You know, I don't have the request show, but I'm going to throw on a birthday song for a very special birthday girl, Bella. 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

marker today for the rock and roll quiz if you missed the correct answer to my quiz question. My question again, scientists say doing this has some of the same health benefits as a 30-minute jog. What is it? Well, Carissa had the correct answer, soaking in a hot tub. We're back in at it tomorrow morning at 7:15. More tickets up for grabs. 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It's the 1975.

0: Well, we do have rain likely throughout the day, a high near 60 degrees down to 45 overnight. Then the next few days, partly to mostly sunny, mid to upper 60s. 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
2: 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In North Centralia over the weekend, police received a call about an armed robbery at a convenience store on North Pearl Street. Reportedly, a man with a gun and a machete forced the clerk to hand over cash. No one was physically harmed and the suspect got away. Then, the next night, police were called about the same man with a gun and a machete threatening people seemingly randomly in downtown Centralia at the corner of Main and Tower. Again, no one was injured. But officers say that they did eventually track down and arrest the suspect, finding a machete and a pepperball non-lethal gun in his possession. The 51-year-old man who's in custody is facing five different felony charges. After a devastating house fire over the weekend, the Riverside Fire Authority says that the cause is still under investigation. According to officials, the blaze occurred Saturday night on Van Warmer Street. Fortunately, everyone inside the home safely evacuated. But tragically, the home and everything inside it is considered destroyed. The displaced residents are now being assisted by the Red Cross. In Grand Mound yesterday, a brush fire

0: torched in the area of James Road and Old Highway 9. No structures were damaged, and firefighters contained the blaze rather quickly. But according to West Thurston Fire, the incident appears to have been caused by an illegal burn. As firefighting officials reiterate, for both Thurston and Lewis counties, slash pile burning and land clearing remain illegal through October 15th. In the city of Wenlock, data centers are temporarily illegal. That moratorium was recently approved by the Wenlock City Council, giving city staff time to develop proper zoning laws for such facilities. City Ordinance 1202 outlaws the construction of data centers within Wenlock City limits now through March of next year. Opponents to data centers often cite how the facilities constrain community resources. Now time to check Live 95 Sports, brought to you by the Good Health Nutrition Center in Centralia. For vitamins, supplements, organic produce, and groceries, see the Good Health Nutrition Center on Harrison Avenue in Centralia. Following the Seahawks' 33-31 loss to the Commanders on Sunday, Hawks head coach Mike McDonald says that they have an opportunity to learn and grow this week.
1: It's an excitement about the type of team that we can have and that we, you know, aspire to be, that it's there. And it's also, you know, a sense of urgency and a little bit of a kick in the gut on that we're not there yet, you know, and that we have room to grow. But the exciting thing is it's early in the season and we have an opportunity to go make it right.
0: The Seahawks take the day off today. They have their first full practice of the week tomorrow, preparing for Sunday's game against the Chargers. In baseball, after firing manager Dan Wilson on Sunday, the Mariners also released four members of the coaching staff yesterday, including Manny Acta, who was a part of Seattle's coaching staff since 2016. I'm Miles McKnight, and you're now up to date with Live 95 News.
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0: season, Tina Turner on Live 95, and I'm DJ Kelsey. 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
4: But Johnny, what is the penalty if they don't file?
3: If they have a filing requirement and don't file by then, they receive a penalty for late filing and late payment.
4: How much is the penalty?
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3: This is Marie Perez, candidate for Congress, and I approve this message. 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
4: Today we're hitting around 60, got a 60% chance of showers around the world. Next few days, mid to upper 60s, partly to mostly sunny, it's the Eagles.

Well, this weekend, the Onalaska Apple Harvest Festival will be going on Friday through Sunday. OnAlaskaAlliance.org has details about the Onalaska Apple Harvest Fest. It's 822 Harry Styles Golden. Talking apples, golden delicious. 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

0: Daughtry on Live 95, and I'm DJ Kelsey. Well, it's 8:34 on this Tuesday. You know, SNL returns again this Saturday night after season 52 debut over the weekend. Dakota Johnson returns for her third hosting stint this Saturday, promoting her film Verity. And Anne Hathaway's in that one, too. The rock band Turnstile, musical guest this Saturday. Coming up this month, Shane Gillis will be hosting, same with Indie Never Ready, an Obsession. But once again, this Saturday Night Live, Dakota Johnson hosting SNL with musical guest Turnstile.
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3: Are you thinking about your team's defense during your brother's wedding? 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
4: Here, can you hold my Dr. Pepper really quick?
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3: You're not crazy. 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Which is why a fan like you needs the

0: 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Definitely not. But will it taste delicious while your brother and new sister-in-law angrily listen to you explain ring insurance to them on their wedding night? You betcha. 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
2: We do have showers likely throughout the day, high near 60. The next few days, partly to mostly sunny, mid to upper 60s. 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

0: Stephen Sanchez, Sunlight 95, and I'm DJ Kelsey. Well, if you missed the correct answer to my quiz question, maybe you missed the rock and roll quiz altogether. My question this morning, scientists say doing this has some of the same health benefits as a 30-minute jog. What is it? A lot of great guesses. Carissa had the right answer. Soaking in a hot tub, she got a 4-pack of tickets from Rutledge Family Farm. Fall on the farm going on. Tons of fun, Rutledge. Yeah, the correct answer to my quiz question tomorrow. It's what you're taking home as well. The quiz weekday mornings brought to you by Point S Tire and Auto. 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
2: 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In North Centralia over the weekend, police received a call about an armed robbery at a convenience store on North Pearl Street. Reportedly, a man with a gun and a machete forced the clerk to hand over cash. No one was physically harmed and the suspect got away. Then, the next night, police were called about the same man with a gun and a machete threatening people seemingly randomly in downtown Centralia at the corner of Main and Tower. Again, no one was injured. But officers say that they did eventually track down and arrest the suspect, finding a machete and a pepperball non-lethal gun in his possession. The 51-year-old man who's in custody is facing 5 different felony charges. After a devastating house fire over the weekend, the Riverside Fire Authority says that the cause is still under investigation. According to officials, the blaze occurred Saturday night on Van Warmer Street. Fortunately, everyone inside the home safely evacuated. But tragically, the home and everything inside it is considered destroyed. The displaced residents are now being assisted by the Red Cross. In Grand Bound yesterday, a brush fire scorched in the area of James Road and Old Highway 9. No structures were damaged, and firefighters contained the blaze rather quickly. But according to West Thurston Fire, the incident appears to have been caused by an illegal burn. As firefighting officials reiterate, for both Thurston and Lewis counties, slash pile burning and land clearing remain illegal through October 15th.

0: In the city of Winlock, data centers are temporarily illegal. That moratorium was recently approved by the Winlock City Council, giving city staff time to develop proper zoning laws for such facilities. City Ordinance 1202 outlaws the construction of data centers within Winlock city limits now through March of next year. Opponents to data centers often cite how the facilities constrain community resources. Now time to check Live 95 Sports. Following the Seahawks' 33-31 loss to the Commanders on Sunday, Hawks head coach Mike McDonald says that they have an opportunity to learn and grow this week.
1: It's an excitement about the type of team that we can have and that we, you know, aspire to be, that it's there. And it's also, you know, a sense of urgency and a little bit of a kick in the gut on that we're not there yet, you know, and that we have room to grow. But the exciting thing is it's early in the season and we have an opportunity to go make it right.
0: The Seahawks take the day off today. They have their first full practice of the week tomorrow, preparing for Sunday's game against the Chargers. In baseball, after firing manager Dan Wilson on Sunday, the Mariners also released four members of the coaching staff yesterday, including Manny Acta, who was a part of Seattle's coaching staff since 2016. I'm Miles McKnight, and you're now up to date with Live 95 News.
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took home 7 trophies Sunday night at the 2026 MTV VMAs. She and Sabrina Carpenter claimed Best Collaboration, while Madonna got Artist of the Year. Taylor Swift won a couple awards, of course. He had an honoring of Nirvana Video Vanguard Award. You can, of course, find all the different performances online. It's ACDC on Live 95.

0: We'll always think of bridesmaids. It's Wilson Phillips on Live 95, and I'm DJ Kelsey. 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Afterwards, we'll draw one finalist who this week wins a piece of equipment from the Power Shop. And you got a 1 in 12 chance of winning the grand prize getaway to Disneyland. Our first stop is on the way this Thursday at the Power Shop on Harrison Avenue in Centralia. 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We'll see you there. 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

0: 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And I support term limits because being in office was never meant to be a permanent career.
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3: 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We do have some more showers likely throughout the day. A high near 60 degrees. The next few days, partly mostly sunny, mid to upper 60s. 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

0: Rodrigo on Live 95, and I'm DJ Kelsey. Well, if you're into birds, birding after work returns to the Billy Frank Jr. Nisqually National Wildlife Refuge this Thursday, October 1st. That'll be from 5:30 to 7, an informal birding meetup. So bring along the binocs, a camera along that's led by knowledgeable refuge volunteers. You'll watch, identify different birds and animals you encounter along the way. If you've never been there, well, it's looking especially gorgeous right now, all those fall colors, birding after work. This Thursday, October 1st, the Billy Frank Jr. Nisqually National Wildlife Refuge. You'll meet right outside the Visitor Center at 5:30 for that.
1: Did your family question why you were leaving for the game at 6 a.m. with a cold Dr. Pepper already cracked? Did they say, it's a night game, who gets there 14 hours before kickoff? And when you explain that it's the only way to lock down the one shaded tailgate spot that's also close to the bathrooms, did they call you crazy? Well, you're not crazy. You're a college football fan, and your game day dedication knows no bounds, which is why you need to tailgate with the bold, one-of-a-kind taste of Dr. Pepper. 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
1: Well, we do have a 60% chance of showers throughout the day, a high near 60. Clouds hanging around the Twin Cities, but the next few days, partly to mostly sunny, mid to upper 60s. 61 degrees with the cars on 95.

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Well, this DJ's getting ready to head on out the door. Enjoy the rest of your Tuesday. I'll be back in at it, same time, same place tomorrow. Wednesday hump day edition of the show. And just after 10 o'clock, Miles McKnight taking on over. I leave you with Def Leppard on Live 95.

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Hey, happy Tuesday to you. How are you? Miles McKnight joining you 10:05 now. Hey, we're just days away from our first Disneyland vacation stop. 2 days away. We're going to be at the Power Shop, Harrison Avenue.

2 to 4 on Thursday. That's your first opportunity to enter to win for that trip to Disneyland that we will eventually give away. Speaking of dreams, here's the Cranberries on Live Ready 5.

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Live 95 Travel Advisory, Highway 6, road work happening in the Gadna area and also near Rainbow Falls. Once again, plan for those work zones today. Highway 6, Taylor Swift, I knew it, I knew ya.

0: Live Ready 5, all-time low, the weather, right here on Live Ready 5. Miles McKnight here. Hey there. Hope you're having a good Tuesday, my friend. 10:31 now. If you love hunting down a good bargain, the fall garage sale and swap meet is this month at the Southwest Washington Fairgrounds, South Gold Street. 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
3: 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Right over there on Harrison Avenue, seriously. 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

Live 95, breezy, rainy at times, 61 degrees this afternoon right here in the Lewis County area. A low of 47 degrees tonight, and then tomorrow becoming sunny with a high of 66.

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There is some road work happening there, causing some slowdowns. Plan for that if you need to. 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

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If I were to go to Quiznos Centralia right now, I would get the spicy Monterey. That's my vibe today. 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Two subs, two drinks, two bags of chips. 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

0: Live Ready 5, 11:06 now on this Tuesday. Miles McKnight with you. How are you? Travel advisory, Highway 6 near Adna, as well as Highway 6 near Rainbow Falls. There is some road work. Also, State Route 505 near Winlock, road work. Travel slowdowns possible through those mentioned work zones. Life is a highway, ain't it? Tom Cochran on Live Ready 5.
1: Looks like a road that you travel on when there's one day here.

Live 95, rain likely at times today here in the Lewis County area. Breezy at times, a high of 61 degrees tonight, a low of 47, and then tomorrow becoming sunny with a high of 66 degrees. I love rock and roll. Joan Jett and the Blackhearts.

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It's Quiznos Tuesday. I'm giving away two subs, two drinks, and two bags of chips from Quiznos Centralia. Caller number three wins the Quiznos. 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

0: Live Ready 5, Robert Palmer, Bad Case of Loving Quiznos. Right here on Live Ready 5, Miles McKnight with you. It is Quiznos Tuesday. Right now, I'm giving away two subs, two drinks, and two bags of chips from Quiznos Centralia. High Street, the outlets. Caller number 3 wins the Quiznos.
1: Hi, am I caller 3?
0: You're caller 3.
1: Yeah, great. Yes.
0: You win two subs, two drinks, two bags of chips from Quiznos Centralia.
1: I am very excited. Thank you.
0: Awesome. Okay, so what's your name?
1: Tiana.
0: Tiana, do you know where we're located?
1: I do.
0: Perfect. Kresge and Centralia, stop by during business hours and pick up your gift card to Quiznos Centralia.
1: Awesome. Thank you so much.
0: Yes, take care, Tiana.
1: You too. Bye-bye.
0: Bye.
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To win, sign up at our Vacation Stops, our first of 12 Vacation Stops. Is this Thursday, October 1st, at the Power Shop on Harrison Avenue in Centralia from 2 to 4. Stop by then and there, sign up and enter to win, and good luck from Live 35. Here's Huey Lewis in the news, back in time.

Live 95, we have a high temperature of 61 degrees this afternoon. Not too warm today. Rain likely at times, kind of breezy at times. It's very fall-like. And then tonight we have a low of 47 degrees, and then tomorrow patchy fog in the morning, and after that we might have some sunshine tomorrow afternoon with a high of 66 degrees.

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0: 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Miles McKnight with you. 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
0: I'm Miles McKnight with your Live 95 local news headlines. A man armed with a machete and a non-lethal gun first tried to rob a North Centralia convenience store, then later threatened to kill a group of people with the weapons in downtown Centralia. And now the man is in custody, say police. The 51-year-old suspect was charged yesterday with five different felonies. None of the victims were ever physically harmed. Investigators are still trying to identify what started a devastating house fire on Van Warmer Street in Centralia over the weekend. Officials say that the residents are displaced and being assisted by the Red Cross. In Grand Mound yesterday, firefighters say that an illegal burn started a brush fire. No structures were damaged. Burn piles are illegal through October 15th. The city of Winlock has temporarily banned data centers within city limits as city staff works to develop proper zoning laws. I'm Miles McKnight, and you're now up to date with Live Ready 5 News.
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1: Train Drop to Jupiter.
0: I can definitely play that for you today. Absolutely on this Tuesday.
1: It's a disgusting, disturbing Tuesday.
0: because of the weather?
1: Yes.
0: Kind of breezy and some rain here and there and not exactly sunny.
1: It's windy and I have to go in it.
0: As Rocky once said, it ain't all sunshine and rainbows. I can't do a rainbow. I'm not good at that, but what I can do is play that song for you for the All Request Lunch.
1: Thank you.
0: Yes. All right. Well, take care. All right.
1: Bye.
0: Bye.

0: 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Well, how are you? Miles McKnight here. What song can I play for you? 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
1: Are you thinking about your team's defense during your brother's wedding? Did multiple guests have to shush you because you tried explaining leverage to a groomsman while the bride walked the aisle? Did you misplace the ring because you haven't been able to focus on anything other than why your defensive coordinator insists on playing zone coverage every game despite getting gashed underneath?
2: Here, can you hold my Dr. Pepper really quick?
1: Did the officiant have to improvise a replacement ring out of yarn just to keep the ceremony moving?
2: I can't even tell the difference.
1: You're not crazy. You're a fan. And a college football fan's mind is always on the game, no matter the occasion. Which is why a fan like you needs the bold, one-of-a-kind taste of Dr. Pepper, the official drink of college football fans. Will it help you find the ring? Probably not. Will your brother ever fully trust you again? Definitely not. But will it taste delicious while your brother and new sister-in-law angrily listen to you explain ring insurance to them on their wedding night? You betcha. College football. It's a pepper thing.

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1: Hi, can I request a song for you?
0: Yeah, what song do you want to hear?
1: Sweet Child of Mine by Guns N' Roses.
0: Yes, Sweet Child of Mine, Guns N' Roses. I'll play that for you. How's your Tuesday going?
1: Good, how is yours?
0: Good, good. Well, I'm happy to play GNR for you, that's for sure.
1: Yeah, I know.
0: All right, man, take care.
1: You too.
0: All right, bye.
1: Bye.
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Still haven't found what I'm looking for the All Request Lunch.

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1: Hi, do you have Taylor Swift, I Knew It, I Knew You?
0: Yes, we do have that. I Knew It, I Knew You. Taylor Swift, we have that. I can play that for you.
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0: 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The B-52s for the all-request lunch right here on Live 95. How are you, my friend? Miles McKnight with you. Hope you're having a good Tuesday. 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
0: 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That

0: 595 and Somber and Home Record. 131 with Bobby Hartwell. When the regular baseball season ended on Sunday, there were still 12 teams in the running for the World Series. Eight of those teams are playing today. It's the wild card series going on. Earlier this morning, the Phillies and Braves squared it off. They started at 11 o'clock. Phillies are up 3-2. They're in the eighth inning. Now coming up at 2, it's the White Sox and the Astros. Then at 5, it's the Red Sox and the Yankees. And they cap off the day today, 7 o'clock tonight, the Cubs and the Padres.
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Live 95 141 with Bobby Hart. Her name was Dee Brock. She was a high school teacher and a model. She was also the founder and first director of the Dallas Cowboys Cheerleaders. Did that back in 1970. Well, Dee Brock died last week at the age of 93.

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Live 95-157, we have our first final score from postseason baseball. The Atlanta Braves knocked off the Philadelphia Phillies today 5-3. It's a best-of-three series, by the way. Now, just getting underway, the Chicago White Sox and Houston Astros.

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Rain likely here this afternoon. Slight chance of rain overnight. Tomorrow morning fog and then sunshine. Aiming at 64 this afternoon, 47 tonight, 66 tomorrow. 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

0: Live 95, Harry Styles, American Girls. 2:31 with Bobby Hart. Not a lot of joy in the Philadelphia sports community today. The Phillies lost game one of their wild card series with the Atlanta Braves earlier, 5-3. That on the heels of last night when the Chicago Bears pretty much blew out the Philadelphia Eagles 27-7 on Monday Night Football. Looking ahead this week, Thursday Night Football features the Pittsburgh Steelers and the Cleveland Browns.
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Live 95, 249 with Bobby Hart. 34 days now till Election Day. Ballots should be mailed out here. Yeah, sometime in the next couple of weeks.

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I say you look so fine that I really want to make you mine. 4, 5, 6, come on and get your kicks. Now you don't need

0: 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Invisible Touch. 313 with Bobby Hart. Dennis Haskins. He was the actor best known for playing the affable principal Richard Belding on Saved by the Bell. Well, Dennis Haskins has passed away. He was 75.
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0: Rain likely here for the rest of the afternoon and the evening as well. Still a slight chance of rain overnight. Late tonight, some areas of fog sneaking in, and that's where we start the day tomorrow. Some areas of fog, but it'll burn off and make way for sunshine. 64 our target this afternoon, down to 47 overnight. 66 what we're hoping for tomorrow. 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

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Seattle Kraken open their 2026-2027 season on the road. They're going to be in Calgary taking on the Flames. That game Thursday night at 6 o'clock.

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Live 95, updated weather for Southwest Washington, down to just a 10% chance of rain tonight. Tomorrow, fog early, then sunny, high in the mid-60s. 63 degrees right now here in the Hub City at Live 95 with more than a feeling. It's Boston.

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If you want to try to win a Disneyland vacation, our first vacation stop is coming up at the Power Shop. 2 until 4 Thursday. 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

Live 95. Coming up in about 40 minutes, our Drive at 5 will be on the air, brought to you by Toledo Tel. It's an interactive hour, so if you got a request, a dedication, that kind of thing, you just call me at 360-736-1766. 5:30, just for fun. The top 40 flashback will happen. There'll be more. I'll figure it out before then. And here's White Snake in

0: Get out of here. Go away. That's Weezer along with Best Coast on Live 95. 7:15 tomorrow morning. DJ Kelsey has the rock and roll quiz. It'll be your chance again to win a 4-pack of Maze admission tickets from Rutledge Family Farm. Right off I-5 there, South Thurston County. Today's question, scientists say doing this has some of the same health benefits as a 30-minute jog. Turned out the correct answer, soaking in a hot tub. Sounds way better than running for half an hour.
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Live 95 437 Twin Cities area weather for tonight. A slight 10% chance of a little rain. Fog overnight. Fog lingers tomorrow in the morning, but then a mostly sunny Wednesday, temperature mid-60s. Partly sunny and right around 70 Thursday and Friday, and 63 degrees right now at Live 95 with Billy Ocean.

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0: That's Green Day here on Live 95 at 4:58. Coming up in about half a minute, give or take. We'll check in with Miles McKnight in our local newsroom. And when he wraps it up, Drive at 5 will begin, brought to you by Toledo Tel. It's an interactive hour. 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
1: What happens when you put kids, haircuts, and a whole lot of personality together? 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